myself today to see if I still feel. I focus on the pain, the only thing that's real.

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0: 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New York, this time of year ain't good for me. Cause all my friends lack self-control and empathy.
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0: 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And just because you left it, it don't mean that it ain't yours.
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1: 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All these neon lights with country music, play it loud, boy. You lucky bronco, you the hottest honcho. So if you're gonna kiss me, then come kiss me, do it now, boy. 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

0: 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'Cause all my friends lack self-control and empathy.
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Well, you can probably guess what I'm about to say. Do you play any country?

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0: out the way. 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

0: 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I know they got plenty young blood left in them, and plenty nights under pink skies you taught them to enjoy.
1: Hier hört ihr sie alle, die Legenden des Country. 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